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3: 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You see the tone. 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
1: Mm-hmm.
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3: It is against the constitution.
1: Mm-hmm.
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1: 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NCIC.
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3: Is it working?
1: Mm-hmm.
3: Hakuna. 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
3: Eh? Lakini sasa, is it working? It's not working.
1: Mm-hmm.
3: So, Nakuru tuko na shida.
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8: Area yako.
3: 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That is the law. And that's what the law says. Lakini unakuta haifanyiki hiyo. 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
3: No.
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0: Yes.
3: Kwa hivyo niliona huyo mama chuki zake. 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
3: 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President cannot do that. President can call me. 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
3: 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And this is what I'm telling Murkomen. 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Uko na kazi kubwa.
0: Mm.
3: 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He is still the president. 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
0: Mm-hmm.
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0: Mm-hmm.
3: Are you with God by that time?
0: Mm-hmm.
3: 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Come out and say, hiyo mambo nasema ya Nakuru Nakuru, who is the carrier of the guns?
0: Mm-hmm.
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0: Mm-hmm.
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8: Usalama itakuwa na shida.
3: 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Na watakuwa na fear. That's why I'm saying polisi waache wakuwe independent according to the law.
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8: Mbaya, tusikize neno studio. 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
16: Doing an exercise on public participation with the State Department for Mining has developed. The first document is on mine health and safety regulations. You know, you all know that we've had challenges in mine safety, so the regulation is aimed at sorting out the issue. So we also have mineral beneficiation policy that being proposed so that all minerals leaving the country should have value. So we are trying to work on it. We have the policy that has been developed by the ministry, so we are doing public participation so that we can have the comments from the public. The final document that we're working on is the explosives bill that is being worked on. So the bill has already been developed, so we are also submitting it to the public for their comments.
15: Mining kate kutosoche kiruru chona pangala kuldin akamati keichi chakulola sinyi umba ngala licensing.
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20: 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Then that's where you should start. And then the other things will follow. Hei nataka ku, I want to insist. Because our primary goal of being here is to ensure that we are taking through the crash and regulations.
15: personal ukejitee kuwena MFM kungeti na bunga nyo paka penguria West Pokot County kaine nyaki na tani la kedi toro itich
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0: 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But now I'm agreeing with Uhuru. He knew the regions haziwezi kukwisha. 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So it was good, and that's what's happening by force now. 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
0: 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Joho, you are next president after Ruto. Yes. 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
0: 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Lakini the truth, Ruto will not make you to be a president, but the people will make you to be
2: president.
0: The president. 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
0: 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That is what empowered him to be a president. So usiseme ati yeye hawezi. He can. He is the president. 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
0: 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And you are the bearing of this country.
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3: Once we have got the anitrack properly done, even if you steal a cow, you know where your animal is going. With full implementation, all animals, all of the 72 million animals will all be have a traceability aspect. The chip that we are using, you know, for anitrack is actually locally produced, and we don't want to start importing it. We want to make sure that we are scaling action so that produce jobs in Kenya. It's not a just a one item issue. It's many things put together. It's jobs, it's technology.
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4: This launch allows our stakeholders to be able to have full visibility of the vessels that are calling at the port of Mombasa. It also allows us, KPA, us also to automate all our processes and to ensure that we remove any manual intervention in this port. And it is a journey that started not yesterday, it started years back. And as a vision carrier of this port, we will continue investing in transforming this port into a fully digitized port.
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4: 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Kwa social media.
5: 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They did not got in the commenting anything bad. 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
6: Mm.
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6: Mm.
5: Let me tell you the way politics goes.
6: Mm-hmm.
5: Kwa sababu hiyo mtu alikuwa Mkikuyu.
6: Yes.
5: Na ni Wanyeri.
6: Mm-hmm.
5: What do you think watu ya Nyeri ama watu ya Bahati ama watu ya PCA wanasema nini?
6: Mm-hmm.
5: They will think, that's what I'm telling you. They will think hawezi kushughulikiwa kwa sababu ni Mkikuyu.
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5: Are you seeing that? Mm-hmm. That is politics. 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
5: So, those how people interpret.
6: Mm-hmm.
5: Na ya.
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6: uzima.
5: Kuzima. Mm-hmm. Is a problem.
6: Mm-hmm.
5: So I think we need to define these things. Na mambo ya polisi waache wakuwe independent.
6: Mm-hmm.
5: Wacha wafanya kazi yao.
6: Mm-hmm.
5: I know we are very active people. Langata, I know him, is a very good person.
6: Mm-hmm.
5: Anasaidia inspector nini?
6: IG.
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5: 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They are independent but they are not independent up to now. Mshahara inakuja namna hiyo lakini inakuwa dictated bado na OP politically. So we need to tuchunge sana. 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
5: That is not a way. The way I know myself, vile miaka nimekaa na Moi, nimekaa na Kibaki, nimekaa na Uhuru na nimekaa na Ruto. There is a system and there is constitution says kuna njia ile inatakikana.
6: Mm-hmm.
5: Askari akikosa, there is a procedure ya discipline.
6: Mm-hmm.
5: Eh? 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
5: 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Iyo, that is the law of the police.
6: Mm-hmm.
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6: Yeah, yeah. Central police station.
5: Central police station.
6: Mm-hmm.
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5: 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Do you know pool?
6: Mm.
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6: Sero
5: imejaa watu. OCS hajapelekewa mashtaka.
6: Ya watu.
5: Na ikikaa 48 hours.
6: Mm-hmm.
5: Hours, ni 24 hours.
6: Ni 24
5: hours.
6: Ufai kukaa cell.
5: Atapewa order.
6: Mm-hmm.
5: Na judge.
6: Mm-hmm.
5: Na atakuwa punished.
6: Mm-hmm.
5: Hata ataweza kufungwa.
6: Mm-hmm.
5: That is the constitution.
6: Mm-hmm.
5: So, how could he work on that? Na kuna demonstration na watu wote wako nje, watu wanakuja wamejaa cell, hata hakuna pahali ya kukaa kwa corridor. Baada hiyo inakuwa ordered. Aende, ashikwe na apelekwe kotini. That is frustration. You are making the police, they cannot be able to work properly.
6: Mm-hmm.
5: Kwa sababu they are in fear.
6: Mm.
5: When the country in the fear, other ministries wakuwe na fear, then there will be a problem.
6: Mm-hmm.
5: So we need to make sure vitu tatu tuchunge.
6: Mm.
5: Freedom, democracy, na mambo ya kufrustrate watu wale watu wamepata pesa.
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6: Mm-hmm.
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5: It is very bad. 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
6: Mm-hmm.
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5: The same thing. Ilianza namna hiyo.
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5: Sisi watu wa Rift Valley tunaokota pesa yetu, ni kodi yetu, sisi tutajipanga. Watu wa Central wafanye namna hiyo. Where are we going?
6: Mm-hmm.
5: We have the best democracy. Mukale ataweza kaa Central, Mkikuyu wako kila pahali, Eldoret, Kitale, Kericho, they are everywhere.
6: Mm-hmm.
5: They are in Mombasa.
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5: 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So that is the democracy we want. 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
6: Mm-hmm.
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5: Let put it attitude ya kuwa a Kenyan is a Kenyan, is your brother.
6: Mm-hmm.
7: Regardless of the tribe.
5: Regardless of the tribe.
6: Mm-hmm.
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6: Mm-hmm.
5: Lakini nataka kupeana onyo kwa watu ile iko town hii.
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5: 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They have nothing they are doing.
6: Mm-hmm.
5: The whole day it is excitement.
6: Mm-hmm.
5: The whole day it is Facebook. 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
6: Mm.
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6: Mm.
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6: Mm-hmm.
5: He should remember what he told us in Ngata.
6: Mm-hmm.
5: Na Ruto should understand what they told us. Nkata kama tulipoesha siku hiyo mpaka sasa tuko na amani.
6: Mm-hmm.
5: Why can't they sit down?
6: Mm-hmm.
5: Uhuru na Ruto.
6: Mm-hmm.
5: 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Waludi waite hardliners.
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6: Mm-hmm.
5: Why don't we agree? All of us. Kama vile watu wa Nyanza wanakuja. Si wanasema wanataka power.
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5: 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Na anakuwa appointed. Why can't you also agree like that? Iko watu, ministers walikuwa appointed kutoka Central.
6: Mm-hmm.
5: 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Iko watu walikuwa appointed kutoka nini?
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6: Mm-hmm.
5: These are the things. How watu wanahitaji kuokoa sisi. Because wako na msemo kubwa.
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5: 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Why can't we share? Tu agree sasa, weka hapa. Wacha tugawa. Wacha tugawane.
6: Mm.
5: Kwa sababu siasa imeovercome hiyo mambo yote.
6: Mm.
5: Do you know how many ministers Kikuyu wako naye?
6: Mm.
5: Watu ya milima wako naye. They have about 9 ministers ukiongeza deputy president.
6: Mm-hmm.
5: 9.
6: Mm.
5: But they are not felt, wamefunikwa na siasa.
6: Mm-hmm.
5: Eh? Hawawezi kuonekana kama wa
7: wako.
5: And also they are not independent doing their work. Kwa sababu akienda kufanya yeye anaambia wewe ni mtu wa milima.
6: Mm.
5: Na ni minister.
6: Mm-hmm.
5: Wewe ni PS, wewe ni mtu wa milima. So inakuwa na fear. So that's what I'm appealing to the president. Kukomesha hii mambo yote, hata ukifanya project gani.
6: Mm-hmm.
5: Let's safeguard our politics.
6: Mm.
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5: 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Na haita tusaidia.
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5: 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Statements then you radio chorus. 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
5: 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A very simple statement. 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But he is not involved. The president cannot say the police and then pick watu fulani tear gas. And then muue watu fulani. The president cannot say that. At all. 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
7: happening.
5: What was happening? 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
5: Come early, tuwapee nafasi. 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
1: 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roll call but we are confident that mami any child who has been any student who has been affected and ki never mana ora kage mismat ki actually gongoi students chebo Tenwek High School they were very very disciplined. We don't know the cause of the fire but there is no unrest and all the students are safe.
2: Mwani ora gongoi the disaster department amugai kwa ngot ke contain and some of us were away for ball games at Narok but unfortunately we arrived and then we joined the rest of our colleagues K7
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1: 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That is why go team fit brilliance with certain standards.
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9: of course I'm incredibly proud of my team and our achievement to go back into quarterfinals I think that our fans here and our fans in England can be so proud and I think they are proud this is not possible if you're not a group that really means it if you're not glued together with the right spirit then this isn't possible and we made it possible against all odds and we're very proud of that
7: Aguyatan kogaragot serimbita brerio shege kongetenge headquarters newe mo FM kigurenon Hillary Icheruyo
10: Emo Sport kwa olenyor chini logo yuek tugul jiba brerio shege en Emo FM ninyo tugul Emo FM ing pome aga maswek jem jindos inyorweche 105.5
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2: Festus Bomet East.
4: I'm not Tama.
0: Yeah, bye bye.
4: Yes, that is a very good idea about that. Is a buyer.
0: I'm
4: giving you a deal. I'm with you, eh?
0: Yes.
4: Nana told you she did for Liga, no man, you know, get here for Liga. When it looks like he was always there in. 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
0: 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I'm going to go to the system.
1: 17,000
0: 17,000 go to Champions League Pogol and 17,000 go to Boy Shep Pogol. 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
2: 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I want to catch you in four, one in Jordan, two will catch you in four plus, catch you in digital. I want a prediction about Ryan, you go me France, team in Ottawa, Morocco. 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
2: Star
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2: In the event that working with the security officials and other stakeholders, if we find that the environment is not conducive enough for us to conclude the by-election in Olkalau, we will be left with no choice other than to take the most unfortunate and drastic step of postponing the elections in Olkalau. And if that's not enough, we will cancel it altogether. And that would be a very sad day for the citizens, innocent residents, citizens of Olkalau, because they will lose an opportunity to be represented in parliament.
1: Kagotelel tetutik chebo kanyoiset chebo kanyoik chebo clinical officers in county nebo Bomet konerekini serikalitab county inotok netomo kosuldae kayanchinet nekitin eng tuiyet nebo wikinitab kei nebo boishet eng kayanchinet notok nebo CBA. 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
3: The clinical officer services are going to be hampered in all the healthcare facilities from the dispensaries, health centers, the sub-county hospitals and up to the referral hospital. Clinical officer services from theater, the anesthetists, the special clinics, oncology department are therefore not going to be provided until our issues are addressed.
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4: That process coming, implement. So we have no problem because CPS one way maybe motivate staff, one way maybe implement their welfare. And we are so eager to really implement and this because it is for the betterment of everyone. More need to know me maybe learn all by team to meet and all by team to mean boom, all by team to one.
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0: I know, but I get a chance. 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

0: about to Nathan allocation for Mungo Mitten and Bank. I wanted to go and out on a new Mungo Bessa, as a Gobitan, and it's an EM Chief Ketchin for you to limit any other decorator and wet you a menu, insurgent channels. I get to install a linear return, a young avatar was called any other in Amigay, a Ketchin for Kamebe TV, and I get a tool and a test tie in K24.
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5: Doing an exercise on public participation with the State Department for Mining has developed. The first document is on mine health and safety regulations. You know, you all know that we've had challenges in mine safety, so the regulation is aimed at sorting out the issue. So we also have mineral beneficiation policy that being proposed so that all minerals leaving the country should have value. So we are trying to work on it. We have the policy that has been developed by the ministry, so we are doing public participation so that we can have the comments from the public. The final document that we're working on is the explosives bill that is being worked on. So the bill has already been developed, so we are also submitting it to the public for their comments.
4: Atano kongolo na bom telo hol Kapenguria ombako kwenye na panga la mining kamari yano Geoffrey Mngini yonapata kwele makate kutosoche kiruru chana panga la Koldin akamatike ichichakulo la sinyi omba ngala licensing.
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7: 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What is wrong with West Pokot?
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0: 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It is two things, Eita, kumatinyo cooperative che karara ni. 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
0: 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One of the most improved county.
1: Baringo is?
0: Ko Baringo. 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
7: The dark process coming, I see that I was going to be able to
8: the clinical officer services are going to be hampered in all the healthcare facilities, from the dispensaries, health centers, the sub-county hospitals, and up to the referral hospital. Clinical officer services from theater, the anesthetists, the special clinics, oncology department are therefore not going to be provided until our issues are addressed.
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0: 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I'm going to pigata. 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